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9: I'm Daria Albinger. Turning Point USA founder Charlie Kirk's widow, Erica, gave the commencement address today at Hillsdale College in Michigan.
10: Continue forward in life with clarity and intention, and you will come to understand that life is not defined by the abundance of options, but by the weight of the choices that you make within them. And those choices, more often than not, are not dramatic or obvious, but quiet and compounding.
9: Protesters gathered near the campus at the county courthouse. Congress is debating the Save America Act, which would require proof of U.S. citizenship to vote in federal elections. Critics call it a poll tax, which would prevent many people who could legally vote otherwise from being able to do so. America's listening to Fox News.
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12: Mainly cloudy skies expected tonight with a slight chance of rain showers. Lowest level off around 41. Winds out of the northeast, 8 to 15 miles an hour. Slight chance of rain showers tomorrow. High temperatures reach up to 72. Sunshine mixed with clouds at times. From the River Weather Center, I'm Derek Height. Right now, it's 67 degrees.
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6: Cloudy skies expected tonight with a slight chance of rain showers. Lows dip down to about 41. Winds out of the northeast, 8 to 15 miles an hour. Sunshine mixed with clouds at times. Tomorrow, slight chance of rain showers. High temperatures reach up to 72. From the River Weather Center, I'm Derek Height. Currently, it's 66 degrees.
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3: Hi, this is Jason Jorgensen. We are celebrating one of my favorite times of the year, but it's not football, it's beef. We're celebrating Beef Month on the River, and we have a big meet and greet planned at the Cozad Community Hospital's grand reopening of their lobby on Friday the 15th from 4 until 6. We'll broadcast live and serve Nebraska beef burgers hot off the grill with chips and a drink just for you. We'll see you at the meet and greet event at Cozad Community Hospital on Friday the 15th.
4: News. I'm Carmen Roberts. A possible boat explosion in North Miami Beach injures at least 11 people today.
5: On arrival, our units found multiple patients with various injuries, some burns, some minor injuries.
4: Miami-Dade Fire Rescue Battalion Chief Juan Arias tells Fox News they transported the injured to hospitals, but no word on their conditions or what caused the incident. A Frontier Airlines jet hit and killed a pedestrian on the runway in Denver last night.
6: From Denver airport officials, they say that pedestrian jumped into the perimeter fence and was hit just 2 minutes later while crossing the runway. She has not been identified, is not believed to be an employee of the airport, and the airport has since examined the fence line and found it to be intact.
4: Fox's Madeline Rivera, America's listening to Fox News.
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9: Cloudy skies expected tonight with a slight chance of rain showers. Lows dip down to about 41. Winds out of the northeast, 8 to 15 miles an hour. Sunshine mixed with clouds at times. Tomorrow, slight chance of rain showers. High temperatures reach up to 72. From the River Weather Center, I'm Derek Height. Currently, it's 66 degrees.
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9: Cloudy skies expected tonight with a slight chance of rain showers. Lows dip down to about 41. Winds out of the northeast, 8 to 15 miles an hour. Sunshine mixed with clouds at times. Tomorrow, slight chance of rain showers. High temperatures reach up to 72. From the River Weather Center, I'm Derek Height. Right now, it's 64 degrees.
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2: I'm Daria Albinger. Homeland Security Secretary Mark Wayne Mullen blames Democrats for holding up funding for all of his departments, including ICE and CBP.
3: You're elected to be a leader. And when you're putting your own career over doing what's right, meaning you're willing to put the safety of this nation at risk because you want to win an election. Being in office is supposed to be an office of service, not a career.
2: Mullen's comments come after President Trump signed a bill to fund the department with the exception of those two agencies. An investigation continues into the deadly strike at Denver International Airport last night. A Frontier Airlines plane hit and killed a woman on the tarmac. Authorities say that she was a trespasser who'd hopped a fence. America's listening to Fox News.
4: Cloudy skies expected tonight with a slight chance of rain showers. Lows dip down to about 41. Winds out of the northeast, 8 to 15 miles an hour. Sunshine mixed with clouds at times. Tomorrow, slight chance of rain showers. High temperatures reach up to 72. From the River Weather Center, I'm Derek Hite. Currently, it's 60 degrees.
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15: Cloudy skies expected tonight with a slight chance of rain showers. Lows dip down to about 41. Winds out of the northeast, 8 to 15 miles an hour. Sunshine mixed with clouds at times tomorrow. Slight chance of rain showers. High temperatures reach up to 72. From the River Weather Center, I'm Derek Height. Currently, it's 55 degrees.
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8: News. I'm Deborah Valentine. Iran is threatening to attack a U.S. base in the Middle East if more Iranian vessels are attacked. This as the U.S. military continues to block the Strait of Hormuz as part of Operation Epic Fury.
9: The warning aired on Iranian state TV. It comes one day after the U.S. struck two Iranian oil tankers and as the U.S. waits for Iran's response on a peace proposal.
8: Fox's Molly Line reporting. A possible boat explosion at a popular Florida tourist attraction Saturday injures at least 11 people. Miami-Dade Fire and Rescue Battalion Chief Juan Arias on scene.
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8: 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The cause of the incident is under investigation. 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
16: Cloudy skies expected tonight with a slight chance of rain showers. Lows dip down to about 41. Winds out of the northeast, 8 to 15 miles an hour. Sunshine mixed with clouds at times tomorrow. Slight chance of rain showers. High temperatures reach up to 72. From the River Weather Center, I'm Derek Height. Currently, it's 55 degrees.
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6: Cloudy skies expected overnight with a slight chance of rain showers. Lows dip down to about 41. Winds out of the northeast, 5 to 10 miles an hour. Slight chance for showers Sunday. High temperatures reach up to 72. Sunshine mixed with clouds at times. From the River Weather Center, I'm Derek Height. Currently, it's 55 degrees.
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4: Cloudy skies expected overnight with a slight chance of rain showers. Lows dip down to about 41. Winds out of the northeast, 5 to 10 miles an hour. Slight chance for showers Sunday. High temperatures reach up to 72. Sunshine mixed with clouds at times. From the River Weather Center, I'm Derek Height. Right now, 53.
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She was storming through the house that day, and I could tell she was leaving. And I thought, oh, she'll be back, till she turned around and pointed at the wall and said,

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7: Slight chance of rain showers overnight. Otherwise, cloudy skies expected. Lows level off around 42. Northeast winds around 5 miles an hour. Sunshine mixed with clouds at times. Sunday, slight chance of rain showers. High temperatures reach up to 72. From the River Weather Center, I'm Derek Hite. Right now, it's 51 degrees.
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3: Fox News, I'm Deborah Valentine. Iran's Revolutionary Guard Navy warns of a heavy assault on one of the U.S. bases in the region. More from Fox's Alex Hogan.
4: Iran threatening to attack a U.S. base in the Middle East if more Iranian vessels are attacked.
3: Iranian state TV reported the warning a day after the U.S. struck two Iranian oil tankers. Tehran says it's in no hurry to respond to the latest U.S. peace proposals to end the conflict. A pitching prospect for the San Diego Padres self-deports after pleading guilty to transporting undocumented migrants within the U.S. Fox's Chris Tomeo.
5: Humberto Cruz, a pitcher ranked as the Padres' fifth-best prospect, pled guilty to a misdemeanor charge related to receiving money for the transport.
3: Atlanta Braves Hall of Fame manager Bobby Cox has died at the age of 84. He managed the Braves in the 1990s, leading the team to a World Series victory in 1995. 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
6: Slight chance of rain showers overnight. Otherwise, cloudy skies expected. Lows level off around 42. Northeast winds around 5 miles an hour. Sunshine mixed with clouds at times. Sunday, slight chance of rain showers. High temperatures reach up to 72. From the River Weather Center, I'm Derek Hite. Right now, it's 49 degrees.
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2: Slight chance of rain showers overnight. Otherwise, cloudy skies expected. Lows level off around 42. Northeast winds around 5 miles an hour. Sunshine mixed with clouds at times. Sunday, slight chance of rain showers. High temperatures reach up to 72. From the River Weather Center, I'm Derek Hite. Right now, it's 49 degrees.
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2: Fox News, I'm Chris DeMeo. U.S. allies are now lending a helping hand in the Strait of Hormuz.
3: Senior British official tells Fox the HMS Dragon Type 45 destroyer now is in the Gulf to protect ships in the waterway. The U.K.'s Ministry of Defense today explains that the ship will support efforts to clear mines and again protect ships.
2: Fox's Alex Hogan at the White House. France is also sending an aircraft carrier to the region. Meantime, Iran with a warning to the U.S.
4: Iran threatening to attack a U.S. base in the Middle East if more Iranian vessels are attacked. The warning aired on Iranian state TV. It comes one day after the U.S. struck two Iranian oil tankers and as the U.S. waits for Iran's response on a peace proposal.
2: Fox's Molly Line. Former Atlanta Braves manager Bobby Cox has died. He led the Braves to 14 straight titles. Cox was 84. 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
5: Slight chance of rain showers overnight. Otherwise, cloudy skies expected. Lows level off around 42. Northeast winds around 5 miles an hour. Sunshine mixed with clouds at times. Sunday, slight chance of rain showers. High temperatures reach up to 72. From the River Weather Center, I'm Derek Hite. Currently 47.
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7: Slight chance of rain showers overnight. Otherwise, cloudy skies expected. Lows level off around 42. Northeast winds around 5 miles an hour. Sunshine mixed with clouds at times. Sunday, slight chance of rain showers. High temperatures reach up to 72. From the River Weather Center, I'm Derek Height. Right now, 45.
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4: Fox News, I'm Deborah Valentine. A cruise ship stricken by a hantavirus outbreak docks at Spain's Canary Islands off West Africa. Fox's Chanley Painter.
5: 8 cases of hantavirus have been linked to the ship, and 3 people have died. 17 Americans on the ship will now be flown to Nebraska to be monitored by a CDC team.
4: The World Health Organization says 140 people being allowed to disembark and fly home are not showing symptoms of the virus. It's day 2 of a 3-day ceasefire between Russia and Ukraine as Russia holds a victory parade on Saturday commemorating the defeat of Nazi Germany. Fox's Stephanie Bennett.
6: Ahead of the parade, Russia and Ukraine agreed to that 3-day ceasefire. President Donald Trump said he made the request directly to the two presidents, and both sides will also exchange 1,000 prisoners each.
4: There is no peace agreement in the 4-year-plus conflict. 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
7: Slight chance of rain showers
8: today.
7: Otherwise, sunshine mixed with clouds at times. High temperatures reach up to 72. Winds out of the west, around 5 miles per hour. Lows dip down to about 44. Tonight, mainly clear skies. Daytime highs approaching 86. Tomorrow, ample sunshine expected. From the River Weather Center, I'm meteorologist Paul Trombley. Currently 45.
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6: Slight chance of rain showers
7: today.
6: Otherwise, sunshine mixed with clouds at times. High temperatures reach up to 72. Winds out of the west, around 5 miles per hour. Lows dip down to about 44. Tonight, mainly clear skies. Daytime highs approaching 86. Tomorrow, ample sunshine expected. From the River Weather Center, I'm meteorologist Paul Trombley. Right now, it's 43 degrees.
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4: News. I'm Chris DeMeo. U.S. allies are now lending a helping hand in the Strait of Hormuz.
5: Senior British official tells Fox the HMS Dragon Type 45 destroyer now is in the Gulf to protect ships in the waterway. The UK's Ministry of Defense today explains that the ship will support efforts to clear mines and again protect ships.
4: Fox's Alex Hogan at the White House. France is also sending an aircraft carrier to the region. Meantime, Iran with a warning to the U.S.
6: Iran threatening to attack a U.S. base in the Middle East if more Iranian vessels are attacked. The warning aired on Iranian state TV. It comes one day after the U.S. struck two Iranian oil tankers and as the U.S. waits for Iran's response on a peace proposal.
4: That's Fox's Molly Line reporting. The British military says a ship caught fire after being hit by an unknown projectile off the coast of Qatar. 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
9: Slight chance of rain showers
10: today.
9: Otherwise, sunshine mixed with clouds at times. High temperatures reach up to 72. Winds out of the west, around 5 miles per hour. Lows dip down to about 44. Tonight, mainly clear skies. Daytime highs approaching 86. Tomorrow, ample sunshine expected. From the River Weather Center, I'm meteorologist Paul Trombley. Right now, 41.
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8: Slight chance of rain showers
9: today.
8: Otherwise, sunshine mixed with clouds at times. High temperatures reach up to 72. Winds out of the west, around 5 miles per hour. Lows dip down to about 44. Tonight, mainly clear skies. Daytime highs approaching 86. Tomorrow, ample sunshine expected. From the River Weather Center, I'm meteorologist Paul Trombley. Right now, it's 43 degrees.
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7: News. I'm Deborah Valentine. A hantavirus-stricken cruise ship with more than 140 people on board has arrived at Tenerife. The passengers are being allowed to disembark pending examinations. More from Fox's Chanley Painter.
8: They will now disembark in groups by nationality, then go straight to the airport for flights to their home country. 17 Americans on the ship will be flown to Nebraska, where they'll be monitored by a CDC team.
7: Three passengers died from the virus. 30 to 40 people who left the cruise ship April 24th from 12 countries are being monitored. The British military says a bulk carrier caught fire today after being hit by an unknown projectile off the coast of Qatar. No casualties are reported. It marks the latest attack on vessels in the Persian Gulf. 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
12: Slight chance of rain showers today. Otherwise, sunshine mixed with clouds at times. High temperatures reach up to 72. Winds out of the west, around 5 miles per hour. Lows dip down to about 44. Tonight, mainly clear skies. Daytime highs approaching 86. Tomorrow, ample sunshine expected. From the River Weather Center, I'm meteorologist Paul Trombley. Right now, it's 43 degrees.
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10: A mix of clouds and sun today, with daytime highs approaching 72. Winds out of the west, 5 to 10 miles per hour. Lows level off around 44 tonight, mainly clear skies. High temperatures reach up to 86 tomorrow. Bright sunshine and dry Tuesday and Wednesday. Low 80s Tuesday, mid 80s by Wednesday. From the River Weather Center, I'm meteorologist Paul Trombley. Right now, it's 42 degrees.
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2: News. I'm Paul Stevens. A cruise ship hit by a hantavirus outbreak docks at Spain's Canary Islands off of West Africa.
3: 8 cases of hantavirus have been linked to the ship, and 3 people have died. 17 Americans on the ship will now be flown to Nebraska to be monitored by a CDC team.
2: Fox's Chandley Painter. The World Health Organization saying 140 people have been allowed to disembark and fly home. They're not showing any symptoms. Day 2 of a 3-day ceasefire between Russia and Ukraine. Russia holding a victory parade on Saturday, commemorating its defeat of Nazi Germany.
4: Ahead of the parade, Russia and Ukraine agreed to that 3-day ceasefire. President Donald Trump said he made the request directly to the two presidents, and both sides will also exchange 1,000 prisoners each.
2: Fox's Stephanie Bennett, Secretary of State Marco Rubio, saying there is no peace agreement in the 4-year-plus conflict. 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
7: A mix of clouds and sun today, with daytime highs approaching 72. Winds out of the west, 5 to 10 miles per hour. Lows level off around 44. Tonight, mainly clear skies. High temperatures reach up to 86 tomorrow. Bright sunshine and dry Tuesday and Wednesday. Low 80s Tuesday, mid 80s by Wednesday. From the River Weather Center, I'm meteorologist Paul Frombly. Right now, it's 42 degrees.
0: 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The Crook and Chase countdown begins now.
8: Number 30. New on the countdown today, a song that Ella Langley co-wrote. She sent it to Morgan Wallen, and sort of to her surprise, he jumped at her invitation to record it with her. Debuting at number 30, Ella and Morgan, I Can't Love You Anymore.

0: most newsworthy artists in country music right now, Ella Langley and Morgan Wallen. I Can't Love You Anymore, new at number 30. And you know, Charlie, that gives Ella two songs on her list today, and Morgan, four.
1: Not surprised.
0: We're going to play them all today here okay. on the Crooked Chase Countdown. Hello, everybody. I'm Lori Ann Crook.
1: I'm Charlie Chase, and happy Mother's Day to all. Yep, we're on the case today. Miranda Lambert, Brothers Osborne, and Garth Brooks all have special salutes to their moms. And Bradley Gilbert takes the opportunity to give his mother-in-law a hard time. All in fun, of course.
0: And I think it might have been the other way around, actually.
1: I know. Right.
0: Hey, Charlie and I also have some really fun stories to tell you about the celebrity moms that we've met, and we'll share an important message, an update on her health from Dolly Parton. Also, brand new music from Luke Combs and Keith Urban, plus a fun throwback with Blake Shelton going off the rails as he visits our studio.
1: Yeah, no big surprise there. First of all, for Jelly Roll, the top headline in music this week is the crowning of his daughter Bailey as prom queen. What a sweet honor, and her daddy could not be prouder. A big amen to that. This is Shaboozy and Jelly Roll.

Shaboozy and Jelly Roll with their Grammy-winning recent number one hit, Amen. And Dustin Lynch may need some of those prayers himself. At number 29, he admits to all the reasons that he is not easy to love.

0: thinking about you rounding out a superstar double shot of Dustin Lynch. But right now, we're going to focus on his singing partner right there, Mackenzie Porter, as we wish her a happy Mother's Day.
1: Yeah, Mackenzie and her husband Jake are known as the new duo Thelma and James. Mm-hmm. Now, they joined us on stage during the Top Shelf Country Cruise back in March. Their two-year-old daughter, Bowen, just stole the show a couple of times, actually.
0: Yeah, yeah.
1: Well, backstage, Jake's parents made our day. They were on the ship. We had no idea that for years they've been fans of our Crook and Chase show. So mm-hmm. Jake asked if Mom and Dad could come backstage to meet us. Charlie, didn't we have the best time?
0: We did.
1: Taking photos, laughing, talking about country music.
0: Oh, yeah, we denied a couple of things, too.
1: Yes, we did.
0: But anyway, we send them our best for a great weekend as we continue to roll through the hits. Next up, it's Dan and Shay at 28. Say so.

0: There they are, the Wildflowers and Wild Horses, Lainey Wilson's number one hit from 2 years ago. Hey, coming up on Crook and Chase, Mama Lauren Elena and Miranda Lambert has a message for her mom this Mother's Day weekend.
1: My mom is probably the best mom on the planet.
2: Hey, Crook and Chase here. We promised you a first-class country music cruise and the first sailing delivered.
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0: We are Crook and Chase, and our countdown continues as rising star Zach John King steps up two spaces to 27 with Get to Drinkin'.

0: me. I swear, girl, you could have anyone you choose. I should start asking questions before you get up and leave.
1: Oh, one of the many love songs inspired by Thomas Rhett's wife, Lauren. Beautiful as you. And you know, for the first time, Lauren is mom to 5 kids this Mother's Day weekend. So we hope that all of those little kiddos and Thomas spoil her like crazy.
2: Yeah, spoil her crazy, not make her crazy. Right,
1: right.
2: And another Lauren, Lauren Elena, is celebrating her first Mother's Day with her little girl by her side. Benny Dahl was born last June. And to top it off, Lauren has a new hit on the countdown, advancing another space to 26. Here she is with Chase Matthew, All My Exes.

0: It's Laura and Elena, Chase Matthew right there, and All My Exes, this week's number 26 song. And both of those stars, incidentally, are extremely close to their moms. You'll often see both of their moms on the road with them.
1: Same for Miranda Lambert. For years, her mom, Bev, has been by her side, cheering her on, but also keeping her grounded.
2: Tell us about your mom. I mean, what are some of the cool things about her that makes her special to you?
3: My mom is probably the best mom on the planet. I really believe that. I mean, me and her are more like best friends than we are mother-daughter, which sometimes was a problem growing up because she tried to punish me and I forgot that she wasn't 17, you know. It was like, but we're really close. Moms are your number one fans. I mean, no matter what. And she's always said, you can do whatever you want to do. And when I decided to do this, she threw herself 110% into it with me and has stood by me the whole time. And she really is the first person I call when something good or bad happens. So she always told me, that's your best friend. The first person you think of if you win the lottery, or the first person you think of when you have a car accident, you know, who would you call first in that?

0: It's The House That Built Me. Great song from Miranda Lambert here on Crooked Chase. Coming up, exciting news for John Party fans and more celebrity Mother's Day stories.
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6: As we celebrate Beef Month, did you know Nebraska has the top three beef cow counties in the United States? 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

0: John Party is up a spot to 25 with boots off, and get ready to kick up those boots, because on June 12th, John is releasing a 10th anniversary edition of his sophomore album, California Sunrise, and he's adding three new songs, as he says, from the vault. The special release is already available for pre-order.
1: Yeah, so why all the hoopla? Well, John says California Sunrise is the album that changed his life and just really solidified his traditional sound. The album produced three number one singles, Dirt on My Boots, Heartache on the Dance Floor, which, he co-wrote, of course, and also his first number one hit, which is now 7 times platinum, a life-changing hit for John Party, Head Over Boots.

0: One Spot to 24. That's Luke Bryan, Country and She Knows It. And we'll send that out to his mom, LaClaire, who is really a star in her own right. She has more than 300,000 followers on social media. And the lady made headlines last year at Crush My Playa. Charlie, she was partying with Bailey Zimmerman.
1: No surprise.
0: And she was keeping up with him. As Bailey would say, holy smokes, we love you, LaClaire. Happy Mom's Day.

0: Holy smokes, Bailey Zimmerman here on Crook and Chase. Hey, next hour, the brand new song from Luke Combs. Clint Black takes over our Nashville Nation, and Bradley Gilbert salutes the mom keeping him accountable.
1: Why'd I go to the doctor? 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
10: Fox News, I'm Angelo Bavaro. Passengers on board that hantavirus plagued cruise ship are deboarding after it arrived in the Canary Islands.
11: Well, none of the current passengers have tested positive for hantavirus. The outbreak did earlier kill 3 people on board and several others tested positive. The remaining passengers are now disembarking in groups by nationality, then go straight to the airport for flights to their home country.
10: Fox's Chanley Painter, 17 Americans on that ship will be flown to Nebraska to be monitored by the CDC. The U.S. blockade continues to intercept ships in the Strait of Hormuz as allies send support.
12: One senior British official tells Fox the HMS Dragon Type 45 destroyer now is in the Gulf to protect ships in the waterway. The U.K.'s Ministry of Defense today explains that the ship will support efforts to clear mines.
10: That is Fox's Alex Hogan. 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
16: Sunshine mixed with clouds at times today with a high of 72. Winds out of the west, 5 to 10 miles per hour. Tonight, lows level off around 44. High temperatures reach up to 86. Tomorrow, ample sunshine expected. Clear skies and dry Tuesday and Wednesday. Low 80s Tuesday, mid 80s by Wednesday. From the River Weather Center, I'm meteorologist Paul Trombley. Right now, 40.
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9: Back on the Crook and Chase Countdown with singer-songwriter John Morgan. When he's not writing mega hits for Jason Aldean, he's making his own. Kid Myself, Up a Space to 23.

0: Kenny Chesney and David Lee Murphy, quite the duo right there. And many of you may have seen what I'm about to tell you now. Kenny has performed Everything's Gonna Be All Right on stage with another duet partner, his mom. True story. She has such a fun spirit. I mean, she's gotten used to the spotlight, folks. Matter of fact, Lorianne and I were on the same flight with Kenny Chesney headed to Los Angeles for the ACM Awards back in 1997. And his mom, Karen, was on the flight, and she was really excited because, you know, Kenny was nominated for Top New Male Vocalist. But also, it was her first trip to Hollywood, and she was in great spirits. But actually, Lorianne, she was a little concerned that she wasn't going to fit in with that West Coast crowd, right? But let me tell you this. She fit in just fine. Kenny won the award, by the way, for Top Female Vocalist. And during his speech, he noted that his mom had met Bubba from the TV series In the Heat of the Night. It was a big series at the time. And that just made her trip. Kenny winning the award, that's fine. But this Bubba guy, Alan Autry, the real handsome dude, that just made her trip.
1: Mom went Hollywood.
0: She did. She was happy.
1: Well, our next artist won last year's ACM New Male Artist Award, just like Kenny did back in 1997. This year, he has 5 ACM nominations. Talking about Zach Top. He's at number 22 with South of Sanity.

South of Sanity from Zach Top, rated at number 22, swapping positions with Low Cash as Chris and Preston move into our number 21 slot with Wrong Hearts here on the Crook and Chase Countdown.

0: superstar double shot of low cash feels like a party back to back with wrong hearts. All right, gang, stay with us as Clint Black takes over our Nashville nation.
1: And next, Brantley Gilbert has a confession this Mother's Day. There is one mom he had to win over.
2: 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She was not a fan back then.
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0: MacArthur features Hardy, Tim McGraw, Eric Church, and Morgan Wallen, easing back a space 220.
1: Okay, so that's the story of the fictional MacArthur family. Mm-hmm. Now to the real-life story of the Brantley-Gilbert family. Look out now.
0: Uh-oh.
1: Brantley and his wife Amber have three children. They'll celebrate 11 years of marriage in June, which is something of a miracle, wouldn't you say, Charlie?
0: Uh-huh.
1: Because Amber's mom at first didn't want much to do with his bad boy country rocker, and she certainly did not want Amber to have anything to do with him. Well, obviously, Brantley turned all of it around, but it took some doing.
0: Have you won mom over?
2: Believe it or not, she's a fan now. She was not a fan back then. Not.
0: I like the way you say that.
1: Well, but you were a different guy back then, too.
2: Oh, right? Yeah.
1: So,
2: well, yeah.
1: We get it.
2: It was a bad look, man. It was like... She owned this fabric store in town, and I would show up in there, and I remember when I got the Modern Day Prodigal Son record finished. You know, I took that record in there, and I was like, I'm gonna do something with this. I love you, daughter. There's songs about her on there. And she didn't care.
1: Not convinced.
2: Yeah, she's like, that's between y'all. I was like, no, not really, because I know when she gets home, you're going to hammer down on her. It's not between us. You're in this. You're part of whether you like it or not.
0: What was the turning point?
2: I think this time around, being sober helped. You know?
0: Yeah, well,
1: that's
0: sure.
1: A good thing.
0: It's
2: one foot in the
1: that's
2: door.
1: A good thing.
2: But I think, you know, it's the difference between a boy and a man.

the latest from Brantley Gilbert. Being careful with the title here. Good. Damn. I think I got it. All right. Riding right along, literally. George Burge and Luke Bryan are next at 19.

0: got the title, I think, right?
1: Mm-hmm.
0: Ride, ride, ride. George Burge and Luke Bryan stepping up a spot to 19 here on Crook and Chase. And Lorianne now is preparing to take you on a ride down the road to fame with legendary star Clint Black. It's coming up later this month in our Nashville Nation.
2: Well, let me tell you why. We're getting all prepped up for it now. Clint Black is all the buzz. He recently received the Icon Award for the impact of his songwriting. His new exhibit at the Country Music Hall of Fame just opened, celebrating his career. It's fabulous. And Clint is about to release his autobiography, Killin' Time. So with that in mind, Clint asked me to join him on stage at the Hall of Fame on the evening of May 23rd to have a candid and fun conversation about his whole life and his music. And Charlie, I'm talking everything's on the table. Uh-oh. The good, the bad, the challenges he's overcome. In fact, the quote is, Clint's path to success has had more twists and turns than the Texas two-step.
0: Whoa.
2: I love that. So, hey, this event open to the public. Tickets on sale now at countrymusichalloffame.org. So come on and join me and Clint Black as he continues to live out the words to this number one hit.

0: A Crook and Chase classic, 1993, the year for Clint Black, When My Ship Comes In. And really, it has in a big way for Clint when you think about it. The current Country Music Hall of Fame exhibit, the In Conversation event there, May 23rd, with Lori Ann that she mentioned, a new book, and there's more to come this summer.
1: Busy. Hey, we are too. For now, we are getting the new song from Luke Combs all ready to roll for you. It's up after the break here on Crook and Chase.
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0: what he'll never have. Dylan Scott's recent number one, still holding on at 18, here on the Crook and Chase Countdown.
1: All right. As you know, the past few weeks, Luke Combs has been competing with himself with two songs at the very top of the charts. Well, in the middle of all this, Luke has released a new love song for Nicole. Now, he did not write it, but he sure does mean it. This is Be By You.

0: That is new and great from Luke Combs, Be By You. That guy had 80,000 fans last weekend in Knoxville's Neyland Stadium singing along. Everybody left the stadium saying it was my kind of Saturday night.
1: Of course. Hey, when it comes to getting crowds fired up, this guy knows how to get it done too. Bailey Zimmerman holding at 17 with Chevy Silverado.

0: again.
1: That is Hudson Westbrook, who just experienced a career highlight. He played a show in Lubbock with his Texas hero, George Strait, who pulled in more than 133,000 fans over two nights last weekend. First person Hudson called about the big event? His mom.
2: Don't blame him. Coming up next hour, something new from Keith Urban.
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10: Fox News, I'm Paul Stevens. Another warning from Iran.
11: Iran threatening to attack a U.S. base in the Middle East if more Iranian vessels are attacked.
10: And that's Fox's Alex Hogan, Iranian state TV, reporting the warning a day after the U.S. hit two Iranian oil tankers. Tehran says it's in no hurry to respond to the latest U.S. peace plan to end the conflict between the nations. Meantime, Bahrain saying it's arrested dozens linked to Iran's Revolutionary Guard Corps. A pitching prospect for baseball San Diego Padres self-deports after pleading guilty to transporting undocumented immigrants within the U.S.
12: Humberto Cruz, a pitcher ranked as the Padres' fifth best prospect, pled guilty to a misdemeanor charge related to receiving money for the transport.
10: And that's Fox's Chris DeMeo. Atlanta Braves Hall of Fame manager Bobby Cox has died. He was 84. 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
16: Sunshine mixed with clouds at times today with a high of 72. Winds out of the west, 5 to 10 miles per hour. Tonight, lows level off around 44. High temperatures reach up to 86. Tomorrow, ample sunshine expected. Clear skies and dry Tuesday and Wednesday. Low 80s Tuesday, mid 80s by Wednesday. From the River Weather Center, I'm meteorologist Paul Trombley. Right now, it's 45 degrees.
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2: 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We're the Crook and Chase Countdown, and this is Kane Brown, who will perform next weekend on the ACM Awards. He's at number 16 with

0: Vincent Mason holds at number 15 with Wish You Well. And as we celebrate Mother's Day weekend, a fun flashback with Alan Jackson. His mom and dad were in the audience when Alan was a guest years ago on one of our TV shows. Mm-hmm. Now, backstage, Alan confessed to me that earlier that day, he was driving his parents around town to places they wanted to see. Well, they were fans of our Crook and Chase show, so Alan drove them by my house, and he even swung through the circle in the driveway.
1: Oh.
0: Well, Alan was feeling guilty about it, but I told him, hey, don't worry. I've done the same thing at your house. I drove my mom up his driveway, so I guess Alan and I have been stalking each other for years.
1: The notorious home of the Star Tours in both cases here. Well, they're fans just like us. Alan said it best with his 2008 hit, He's a Country Boy.

I'm a country boy, I got a four-wheel drive. Climb in my bed, I'll take you for a ride. Up city streets, down winding roads.

Well, that country boy, Alan Jackson, is getting set for one of the most spectacular concert events ever here in Nashville, his One for the Road finale concert, star-studded beyond belief, and we are looking forward to it. All right, next on the countdown is Morgan Wallen advancing a couple of spots to 14 with Don't Weep.

0: The Fall from Cody Johnson, presented by Kojo Warner Records Nashville. As that song advances up the chart, well, Cody let us know that his new album, Banks of the Trinity, will be out on June 26th.
1: Hey, and you know, on that same date, Keith Urban has a surprising new album coming out. We have the first release for you coming up. Plus, Brothers Osborne try to keep up with their mom, Trish, as we celebrate this Mother's Day.
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0: It is bouncing back on the chart. I Ain't Coming Back. Morgan Wallen and Post Malone jumping up space to number 13.
1: As we continue to share stories on celebrity moms this Mother's Day weekend, we could not leave out TJ and John's mom, Trish. Oh, yeah. Brothers Osborne. She is quite the personality and is really involved in their careers and loves to hang with their crowd. Lorianne and I are here to make sure that despite all the good things happening, you guys are not getting too big for your britches. And let me just follow up that by saying, has your mom talked to you about that?
2: Oh, yeah. Our mom keeps us very humble at all times. She's one of the most unpredictable people you have ever met. I mean, seriously.
3: Yeah. Yeah, she, on the other hand, has gotten way too big for her britches.
4: Yeah, her on the other hand.
3: She can get in the White House by being like, yeah. Hey, I'm sorry, have you heard of Brothers Osborne? Those are my sons. I'm allowed in the White House without any credentials. She feels like she can get, like VIP access to everything.
2: Yeah, she's got some new neighbors now, and she said, you know, I started talking to them, and this one does that, and this one does this. And I said, well, where are they moving from? She goes, oh, I don't know. We only talked for about a minute or so, and our sister said, did you tell them who John and TJ are? She goes, well, of course I did.
1: There you go.
2: Only talk for a minute and zero. Perfect. Had to interject that in there.

0: Jason Aldean makes a move up a spot to number 12 with Don't Tell on Me. And now we'll tell you that the announcement has been made thanks to fans packing out Jason's show with Luke Bryan at the University of Georgia Sanford Stadium last week. They've decided they may have hit on something. So they've added four more stadium shows kicking off in August.
1: The Double Down Tour. You know, their collaborations date back to 2010 when Luke Bryan was opening for Jason Aldean. And then in 2012, they grabbed another buddy and they recorded one of my all-time favorites, a number one hit, Aldean, Luke Bryan, and Eric Church, The Only Way I Know.
2: Well, I grew up in one of them old farm towns where they

0: Hey, Crook and Chase Classic, Jason Aldean with Luke Bryan and Eric Church. All right, coming up, a health update from Dolly Parton and unexpected new music from Keith Urban.
1: Hi, gang, it's Crook and Chase here. The first Top Shelf Country Cruise promised big and delivered even bigger. If you were there, you felt the magic. If you weren't, well, we invite you to join the experience. Just know the bar's set. And we never do anything halfway.
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0: another of Nashville's successful collabs featuring Corey Kent and Cole Wetzel, up a spot to number 11. That is Rocky Mountain Low.
1: Well, ironically, High is the name of Keith Urban's most recent album, but now he has laid a big surprise on all of us. Behind the scenes, Keith has recorded covers of some of the biggest soft rock hits of the late 70s and 80s. And we're talking about the era of Michael McDonald and, remember, Boz Scaggs, Hall and Oates. And it is so cool that this album is titled Flow State. Charlie, it was a total accident. Keith just bought a new studio, was breaking it in, kind of fooling around with some of those classic old songs. His producer, Dan Huff, commented, "Dang, that sounds good. Got more of that?" So from there, the album was born that's coming out June 26th.
0: Here's a sample. It's Keith Urban, his cool version of Summer Breeze.

0: Keith Urban with his version of the 72 classic from Seals and Crofts, Summer Breeze. And that'll be on his Flow State album out next month.
1: Hey, next up, the star who says Keith is his go-to guy for advice, Chris Jansen. He's at number 10 with Me and a Beer.

0: Jansen at number 10 with me and a beer. And Chris helped kick off the 100th anniversary celebration of the legendary Route 66 earlier this month. Mm-hmm. Now, Chris is from Missouri, one of the states that famous highway runs through, and Charlie Chase is on the case.
1: Indeed. Route 66 is almost 2,500 miles from Chicago to Santa Monica, California, winding through 8 states. This was actually life-changing. It officially opened in November of 1926 to connect rural communities to the big cities, right? And one of the most popular sites, incidentally, along the route is the Cadillac Ranch in Amarillo, Texas, with half-buried cars painted in wild designs. Somebody was on something there. Anyway, check out the website for a schedule of all the activities at Route66Centennial.org.
0: All right, so here's our countrified salute to Route 66, Rascal Flatts, and Life is a Highway.

0: Rascal Flatts and Life is a Highway here on Crook and Chase. And you know, everybody hits a few bumps on the road, right? Well, that's why our buddy Dolly Parton was speaking to fans this week, delivering a very personal message after a lot of fans got really concerned when she had to cancel her rescheduled Vegas shows again this year.
1: So we have the update from Dolly herself. She is still bouncing back from kidney and digestive issues, but she has great news.
2: I'm responding really well to meds and treatments, and I'm improving every day. Now, the bad news is it's going to take me a little while before I'm up to stage performance level, because some of the meds and treatments make me a little bit swimmy-headed, as my grandma used to say. And, of course, I can't be dizzy carrying around banjos, guitars, and such on 5-inch heels. And you know that I'm going to be wearing them.
0: Dolly went on to joke about being an antique, you know, like a car needing new shocks and spark plugs. So I guess we can say right now she's in the shop. By the way, the video for Dolly looking fabulous is online. But the plan, of course, is still in the works to open her hotel and museum, the Storyteller Hotel in downtown Nashville. And this fall, Dolly's life story musical is set for Broadway.
1: My goodness. So get back in top shape soon, Dolly. Actually, her top is always in shape.
0: Right? Say what?
1: Right, Charlie? You have a lot to do, girl. Love and prayers to the great Dolly Parton. We'll be right back.
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12: Fox News, I'm Angelo Bavaro. A British cargo ship has been attacked off the coast of Qatar.
13: The incident highlights the latest in a series of events in the Persian Gulf and Strait of Hormuz that show Iran is testing the fragile ceasefire. While the region waits to see how Iran will respond to the latest U.S. proposal to end the war.
12: Fox's Trey Yingst. Passengers are deboarding the hantavirus-stricken cruise ship after it arrived in Spain's Canary Islands.
14: The World Health Organization is reassuring people on the island that there's no risk to the public, and Spanish health officials say the passengers all remain asymptomatic. While none of the current passengers have tested positive for the hantavirus, the outbreak did earlier kill 3 people on board, while several others tested positive. 17 Americans on the ship will now be flown to Nebraska, where they will be monitored by a CDC team.
12: Fox's Chandley Painter. 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
11: Sunshine mixed with clouds at times today with a high of 72. Winds out of the west, 5 to 10 miles per hour. Tonight, lows level off around 44. High temperatures reach up to 86. Tomorrow, ample sunshine expected. Clear skies and dry Tuesday and Wednesday. Low 80s Tuesday, mid 80s by Wednesday. From the River Weather Center, I'm meteorologist Paul Trombley. Currently, it's 51 degrees.
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0: Last week's top song right there, Days Like These from Luke Combs. It's now number 9 here on Crook and Chase. And that brings us to our 90s at 9 featured hit.
1: And I'm very afraid to talk about this, but I will.
0: Okay.
1: This hit ties in with one of my most embarrassing celebrity mom stories. Mm. I did a television special in Fort Payne with Supergroup Alabama. Now, lead singer Randy Owen's mom, Martha, was so sweet, invited us to her house and made us breakfast before the shoot one morning. Her biscuits, oh my gosh, were so good. We didn't want to leave any of them behind. So she told us, hey, just take the pan with you, you know, enjoy them, you know, at night in the hotel. Mm-hmm. A few days later, as we were about to head back to Nashville, Miss Martha asked about the biscuit pan. I mean, it was this beat up, scarred up, discolored old thing. So one of our crew guys had thrown it away.
0: Oh, what?
1: Mom Owen was horrified because the pan was a family heirloom that had been in their family for more than 100 years.
0: Oh, my goodness.
1: Charlie, I had no idea that tradition, you give the pan back. Mm. So I've never gotten over that faux pas.
0: Lorianne, you need to be more down home and learn the southern laws of the land.
1: I do.
0: So this is the song for your situation. Bless your heart.

0: Beautiful Things from Megan Maroney, back at number 8 here on Crook and Chase. Hey, coming up this Mother's Day weekend, Garth Brooks remembers the real star of the family, his mom, Colleen.
1: All the power in the room went right in her face, and she just commanded the room.
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16: And now, back to two of country's biggest fans, Crook and Chase.
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Hate How You Look is this week's fastest rising song, advancing three spaces to number 7 for Josh Ross. And that bumps Jordan Davis up another space to number 6 with Turn This Truck Around.

0: it right now. Turn this truck around. Jordan Davis has a one space gain, landing at 6 here on the Crook and Chase Countdown. And, you know, our memories just keep flowing of all the great moms in country music that we've encountered over the years. And, hey, Garth Brooks will tell you he is a self-proclaimed mama's boy. And, Lorianne, you have witnessed that firsthand, I know.
1: I have. Garth took me and my camera crew to his childhood home in Oklahoma. His mom, Colleen, had made lunch for us. By the way, Charlie, the best dang cabbage rolls ever.
0: I love those.
1: Well, at one point, Mom had her head in the fridge asking us, I mean, you know, being the hostess, asking us if we wanted some sweet tea or cola. And then she turned around saying, or do y'all want to have a beer with me?
0: All right.
1: Well, when she saw our cameras were rolling, she said, gosh, can y'all just edit that out?
0: Yeah, right.
1: So, yep, Mama Colleen enjoyed a long neck every now and then and wasn't shy about it. But she had such a big personality. And just like Garth's hit, It's Your Song, says, she inspired a very young, very shy Garth to become a singer and find his purpose in the spotlight. But hey, Mama Colleen could steal that spotlight right back in a flash.
2: The best memory of all time of your mom for you.
3: Ooh. Tough. Anytime all six kids were together, you'd see it in her face. And it only took me till now to realize why. Because your children get so busy, you never see them in the same place again. So all day long, it's going, what's your bucket list? What's your Christmas wish? To get the three girls and Miss Sherwood at one table for 20 seconds. That's what I want, you know? So I think that was it. But also, I think getting to see her two youngest sons, Kelly and myself, and Betsy, out on the road, getting to do what we love to do. I think that was some of the happiest moments I ever saw. But mom's always, her happiest moment was always for her children, never for herself.
2: You know what I love, though? I think one of my best memories of watching you two is you bringing her on stage and watching her get the applause.
3: Yeah.
2: That was just beautiful.
3: Yeah,
2: beautiful.
3: Man. She's everyone that knows Garth knows I'm a mama's boy. You know, they do. So they know how special that is. And but mom, you know, mom, she can walk in a room. She can walk in a room and all of a sudden it was Garth who. And I don't know how she did it. She just, all the power in the room went right in her face and she just commanded the room. And
0: you've inherited something like that. You know?
4: Standing in the spotlight.

0: Be Her is Ella Langley's number 5 hit, climbing one space on the countdown and continuing to climb. Don't you know, she is having a great year. On the way, we have a fun flashback with Blake Shelton that proves Trace Adkins was right in telling us that Blake is one funny dude. We'll be right back with more of the Crook and Chase Countdown.
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0: The Crook and Chase Countdown is closing in on our new number one song. Right now, when this guy's not taking off his shirt or kissing the ladies on that TV show Marshalls, well, Riley Green is racking up the hits. At number 4, here is Change My Mind.
15: If you showed up, I wouldn't let you in.

0: down. It's new. It's now, right here on Crook and Chase.
1: Blake Shelton says he had to record this song because the emotion punched him in the gut. Let him in anyway.
2: Ain't it?

0: That's the song Hardy wrote, and Blake has been so excited to get to radio. Let him in anyway. Blake Shelton, Bound for the Countdown here on Crook and Chase.
1: You see, Blake can be a soft-hearted guy like that, but usually it's buried under his crazy sense of humor. I'm calling what you're about to hear, Crook and Chase, off the rails, because our conversations with country stars often do that, taking just the strangest, funniest twists and turns, right, Charlie?
0: Mm-hmm.
1: So, Blake, I'm setting this up here. Blake has just walked into our studio, and he got distracted trying to open a couple of bottles of celebrity cologne on one of our bookshelves. And then this nonsense ensued.
0: I missed you last time we were here, and I'm sorry I missed you.
1: That's quite a
0: while ago.
1: Please
0: don't open that up.
2: Is it horrible?
0: No, it's not horrible.
1: It smells
0: good. That it's very strong, and it will
1: linger. It lasts a long
0: linger.
1: Time.
2: Okay, well, what's this?
1: That's Shania.
2: How rude is that of you?
0: What? What do you mean, how rude?
2: Please. What is wrong with him?
1: I don't know. But see, here's the thing. You can
0: I'm trying to protect you.
1: No, listen. During the interview, you can either smell like Tim McGraw or Shania. Your choice.
0: Because you smell pretty bland when you walked in here, to be honest with you.
2: Well, that's why I was going to open it.
1: Wait a minute. I'm going to do something really rude. Spit in my hand. You got to get rid of the gum.
2: No, I'm not spitting in your hand.
1: Come on.
2: No, I got guys that back home that'll kill me if I say I spit in your hand.
1: Gum goes, because you know, we're saving you. You don't want to smack during the interview. He stuck it on the Tim McGraw cologne bottle.
0: Well, that just adds to it, doesn't it?
2: What I was going to say was, now somebody will want that. No. What I was going to say was, if I'm going to come home smelling like somebody else... Mm-hmm. I don't want it to be Tim McGraw. I want it to be Shania Twain.
0: You want to smell like Shania Twain? That'll get you in trouble.
2: Oh, well, either one's going to get me in trouble, is what I'm saying.
0: Well, the McGraw
2: Let's
0: thing
2: make
0: would
2: it
0: start
2: worth
0: rumors.
2: It.
0: You know, but the Shania thing.
2: I'm hoping Shania thing starts rumors.
0: I'm with you. Hey.
1: Guys, I wish I had a whistle here, like Barney Fife, because we have to get down to serious business.
2: You've been playing tennis?
1: Yeah, how do you know?
2: Well, I'm just trying to get this interview going.
0: No.
1: What was that?
2: Now, you know what? When you ask me a question, like, tell us about, what do you know about she wouldn't, well, I don't know. What do you know?
1: What do I know about what?
2: You didn't answer my question.
1: What are you saying?

0: I'm glad we came over to be interviewed by you.
1: Like I said, off the rails there. Yeah. And hey, we still have the Tim McGraw cologne bottle with Blake Shelton's gum squished on top. And just so you know, that thing that he was asking me about tennis, mm-hmm. Blake drives by my house and honks if he sees me playing tennis. No, so besides Alan Jackson, Blake's stalking me too.
0: Okay. Oh, by the way, let me add here, Blake just opened another Old Reds bar in Indianapolis last weekend, about the time Cody Johnson was playing in front of 90,000 fans at Clemson. Here's Cody now at number 3 with The Fall.

0: Cody Johnson holding at number three with The Fall. And we are just moments away from a new number one song. Keep it right here for more of Crook and Chase.
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0: That is Tucker Wetmore with Brunette, up two spaces to number two on Crook and Chase.
1: And that brings us to our new number one hit. We saw this coming. Luke Combs, who just scored his 21st number one last weekend with the song Days Like These, after battling it out with another one of his songs, has now scored his 22nd number one hit without missing a beat with that other song. This is Sleepless in a Hotel Room, Luke Combs, topping our countdown.

0: This is rare stuff, folks. Sleepless in a hotel room, Luke Combs moving up one spot to land his 22nd consecutive number one hit just 1 week after his 21st solo number one.
1: And he has already released another new song that you heard just today.
2: Wow.
1: Luke Combs coming on strong. Hey, and next weekend we'll find out where Luke is going to rank this time around, where Morgan Wallen's current 4 chart hits land, and also Ella Langley navigating with her 2 hit songs on the chart. It's a crazy time in country music.
0: But it's fun.
1: Yeah.
0: And surrounding World Fiddle Day, we'll have a cool flashback with Dierks Bentley, who was upstage not once, but twice by one of country's best-known fiddle players, Charlie Daniels.
1: Until then, the Crook and Chase Countdown is a production of Jim Owens Entertainment and distributed around the world by Premier Networks. All rights reserved 2026. Executive producers Crook and Chase, associate producer Jennifer Herron. Our engineer is Brian Talbot. I'm Lori Ann Crook.
0: And I'm Charlie Chase. Happy Mother's Day to all out there. And be sure to join us again next time right here for the Crook and Chase Countdown.
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Well, that's Luke Bryan and Dua here at 93.1 The River. Say, coming up on Tuesday is a big event in the Arapaho City Park. It is a meet and greet. Now, meet is spelled M-E-A-T, as in Nebraska Beef Burgers. Oh, absolutely free. Stop on by and enjoy some great Nebraska beef starting at 11:30 in the Arapaho City Park, a part of Meet and Greet starting at 11:30. Here's Tucker Wetmore at 93.1 The

0: Oh, Parker McCollum here at 93.1 The River. The Academy of Country Music Awards will be live 1 week from today on Sunday, May 17th. Now, appearing at the Academy of Country Music Awards in Las Vegas will be Blake Shelton, along with Dan and Shay, Ella Langley, Jordan Davis, Zach Top, and an artist you heard, about 10 minutes or so, Tucker Wetmore, as well, at the Academy of Country Music Awards. Hey, we've got more continuous country music and an updated forecast right after this.
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6: News. I'm Paul Stevens. Possible signs of diplomatic progress between the U.S. and Iran.
7: Reports indicate that Iran has responded to the U.S. peace proposal to end the war, giving their response to Pakistani mediators. Now, initial reports in Iranian state media indicate their response focuses on ending the war and ensuring security in the Strait of Hormuz. There is no mention of Iran's nuclear program.
6: Trey Yingston, Tel Aviv. The first passengers who got off a cruise ship where deadly hantavirus cases first broke out are now flying out of the Canary Islands.
8: Officials say none of those passengers have shown symptoms of the virus yet. 17 Americans will soon be flown to Nebraska, where they'll be monitored by a CDC team. At least six more states are monitoring cruise passengers who previously disembarked.
6: And that's Fox's Chanley Painter. 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
14: Sunshine mixed with clouds at times today with a high of 72. Winds out of the west, 5 to 10 miles per hour. Tonight, lows level off around 44. High temperatures reach up to 86. Tomorrow, ample sunshine expected. Clear skies and dry Tuesday and Wednesday. Low 80s Tuesday, mid 80s by Wednesday. From the River Weather Center, I'm meteorologist Paul Trombley. Right now, it's 58 degrees.
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0: The name of that song is Rearview Town, and the name of the artist is Jason Aldean. Now, Jason Aldean, along with Brittany Aldean, are celebrating their 11th wedding anniversary today. Now, they've collaborated on their first ever duet. Now, be sure to listen for this. It's called Easier Gone, and it's featured on Jason Aldean's new album, Songs About Us. More music on the way, including John Party, Zach Top, and Carly Pierce.
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1: Oh, this is Tony Dillahaye, and you get a chance to listen to the Crook and Chase Top 30 Country Music Countdown earlier today. Well, some of the big movers have been Josh Ross with Hate How You Look, also Jordan Davis, Turn This Truck Around, and Ella Langley with her big hit, Be Her. Now, one song to watch for is this very next song. It's been on the charts 3 or 4 weeks. It's John Party and Boots Off at 9.

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14: Sunshine mixed with clouds at times this afternoon, with daytime highs approaching 72. Westerly winds 5 to 10 miles per hour. Mainly clear skies. Tonight, lows dip down to about 44. Highs around 86. Tomorrow, clear skies. Clear skies and dry Tuesday and Wednesday. Low 80s Tuesday, mid 80s by Wednesday. From the River Weather Center, I'm meteorologist Paul Frombly. Right now, it's 63 degrees.
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0: Oh, a River Rewind, Montgomery Gentry, and hell yeah, 93.1 The River. Are you a Riley Green fan? Well, listen up. Coming up on Memorial Day, that'll be May 25th, the American Music Awards. We'll be having some special performers live and on stage, and one of those will be Riley Green along with Keith Urban. Also, Hootie and the Blowfish, all of that part of the American Music Awards coming up on May 25th. Be aware, Morgan Wallen has 7 nominations for that show. Here's Riley Green and Change My Mind at 93.1 The River.
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6: Fox News, I'm Angelo Bavaro. Reports say Iran has responded to the U.S. peace proposal to end the war.
7: Now, initial reports in Iranian state media indicate their response focuses on ending the war and ensuring security in the Strait of Hormuz. There is no mention of Iran's nuclear program, a key agenda item for the Trump administration.
6: Fox's Trey Yingst. The first planes have left the Canary Islands filled with passengers who disembarked from that hantavirus-linked cruise ship.
8: Officials say none of those passengers have shown symptoms of the virus yet. 17 Americans will soon be flown to Nebraska, where they'll be monitored by a CDC team. At least 6 more states are monitoring cruise passengers who previously disembarked.
6: That is Fox's Chanley Painter. 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
14: Sunshine mixed with clouds at times this afternoon, with daytime highs approaching 72. Westerly winds, 5 to 10 miles per hour. Mainly clear skies. Tonight, lows dip down to about 44. Highs around 86. Tomorrow, clear skies. Clear skies and dry Tuesday and Wednesday. Low 80s Tuesday, mid 80s by Wednesday. From the River Weather Center, I'm meteorologist Paul Frombly. Right now, it's 65 degrees.
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0: Get along. That's Kenny Chesney at 93.1 The River. Say a big congratulations to Lincoln native Tristan Williams. Now, Tristan, he has won almost $62,000 in the last 3 days or so on the TV game show Jeopardy. Congratulations to him. He'll be continuing on Monday, starting about 4:30 on channels 10 and 11 here in this area. Do you like fountain drinks at McDonald's? Well, we're going to talk about that and more right after this.
1: Car crashes are the number one killer of Nebraska teens.
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1: Oh, a river rewind. Randy Travis, Three Wooden Crosses. This is Tony Dillahay. NBC News is reporting, of all things, no more self-service fountain drinks at McDonald's. That's right. They're saying that the era of free customer-poured refills is ending, with the staff going to be handling all the drink preparations. Now, I don't want you to worry about it today or tomorrow. The timeline on this fountain drink phase-out is currently underway. It'll be completing in 2032. 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
9: Sunshine mixed with clouds at times this afternoon with highs around 71. Winds out of the west, 5 to 10 miles per hour. Tonight, lows level off around 43. Bright sunshine expected tomorrow. Daytime highs approaching 86. Sunny skies and dry Tuesday and Wednesday. Low 80s Tuesday, mid 80s by Wednesday. From the River Weather Center, I'm meteorologist Paul Trombley. Currently, it's 65 degrees.
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Say, if you had a chance to click on the Runs a Concert page at KRVN.com. Coming up on June 5th, it is the Cattleman's Ball, just, well, near Cozad. It'll be Gunnar Latham and Aaron Watson at that show. Folks are getting excited in North Platte. It's Nebraska Land Days. On Friday night, June 26th, it'll be Treaty Oak Revival. The very next night, on Saturday night, it will be country music superstar Zach Topp, along with Diamond Reel. And look at this, July 25th. Scotty McCreary at the Lincoln County Fair. All of that and more at the Runs a Concert page

0: life, great country. That's Red Clay Strays here in 93.1 The River. Well, grab your phone and put this on your calendar for this coming Wednesday. It will be a new era, a new voice in the afternoon right here at The River starting at 2 p.m. Alex Hammocky joins us as a personality on that very day. You might remember Adam Smith, who's been on this very radio station for 25 years. And Alex will be taking over for him, Alex, in the afternoon, starting at 2 p.m. on May 13th. We've got more continuous country music and an updated forecast right after this.
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6: News. I'm Paul Stevens. Some possible diplomatic progress between the U.S. and Iran.
7: On Saturday, Secretary of State Marco Rubio, along with Special Envoy Steve Witkoff, met with the Qatari Prime Minister in Miami, trying to work out a path forward for a negotiated settlement with Iran.
6: And that's Fox's Trey Yingston, Tel Aviv, Israel. Meantime, the first passengers who got off a cruise ship where deadly hantavirus cases broke out now flying out of the Canary Islands.
8: 17 Americans will soon be flown to Nebraska, where they'll be monitored by a CDC team. At least six more states are monitoring cruise passengers who previously disembarked. And while none of the current passengers have tested positive for the hantavirus, the outbreak did earlier kill three people on board, and five passengers who left the ship are infected with the deadly virus.
6: Fox's Chandley Painter. 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
12: Sunshine mixed with clouds at times this afternoon, with daytime highs approaching 71. West winds 5 to 10 miles per hour. Lows dip down to about 43. Tonight, mainly clear skies. Daytime highs approaching 86. Tomorrow, bright sunshine expected. From the River Weather Center, I'm meteorologist Jennifer Wojcicki. Currently 67.
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0: Music with Gavin Adcock at 93.1 The River. Say later on this evening is a live show on the UNK Recital Hall stage. It's called American Hymn Song, and the performers will be the Platte River Singers along with the Platte River Children's Chorale. Guaranteed to be a great show. Again, later on tonight, 7 p.m. at the University of Nebraska at Kearney Recital Hall. More continuous country music coming up with Jason Aldean, Luke Combs, and Ian Munsick.
1: We've been hunting these fields north of Kearney since high school. 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

All River Rewind with Trisha Yearwood, and she's in love with the boy. 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A reminder, baseball. 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
10: Sunshine mixed with clouds at times this afternoon, with daytime highs approaching 71. Westerly winds 5 to 10 miles per hour. Mainly clear skies tonight, lows around 43. Daytime highs approaching 86. Tomorrow, ample sunshine expected. From the River Weather Center, I'm meteorologist Jennifer Wojcicki. Right now, it's 69 degrees.
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Oh, this is Tony Dillahay, a reminder of a big country music awards show coming on, well, 1 week from today. It's the Academy of Country Music Awards. Oh, a star-studded lineup, including Blake Shelton, also Dan and Shay, along with Ella Langley, Tucker Wetmore, and our next artist, Jordan Davis. Here's Jordan Davis and Turn This Truck Around at 93.1 The River.

0: That is country music superstar Luke Bryan. Now, I can say that because he has been Entertainer of the Year not one, not two, but five times, as awarded by the Academy of Country Music Awards. He'll have a show in California this coming Saturday, does make his way to Wichita, Kansas in mid-June, and Des Moines, Iowa on June 19th. More continuous country music right after this.
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3: News on Angelo Bavaro. The first planes have left the Canary Islands filled with passengers who have disembarked from the hantavirus-linked cruise ship.
4: The World Health Organization is reassuring people on the island that there's no risk to the public. And Spanish health officials say the passengers all remain asymptomatic.
3: Fox's Chanley Painter. Signs of diplomatic progress between the U.S. and Iran.
5: Reports indicate that Iran has responded to the U.S. peace proposal to end the war, giving their response to Pakistani mediators. Now, initial reports in Iranian state media indicate their response focuses on ending the war and ensuring security in the Strait of Hormuz. There is no mention of Iran's nuclear program.
3: Fox's Trey Yingst. President Trump set to visit China for a summit with Chinese leader Xi Jinping later this week. 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
10: Sunshine mixed with clouds at times this afternoon, with daytime highs approaching 71. Westerly winds 5 to 10 miles per hour. Mainly clear skies tonight, lows around 43. Daytime highs approaching 86. Tomorrow, ample sunshine expected. From the River Weather Center, I'm meteorologist Jennifer Wojcicki. Right now, it's 69 degrees.
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0: June.
1: Oh, isn't that a great song? That's Kane Brown and Backseat Driver. Now, in a recent interview, Kane Brown was asked to reveal his country music Mount Rushmore. Who would be on the country music Mount Rushmore? Well, he answered with three quick ones. The first one, George Strait, the king of country. Also, Morgan Wallen, and then Shania Twain. But then he had to kind of scratch his head. He came up with, well, maybe Keith Whitley, maybe Kenny Chesney, or maybe Randy Travis. Who would be on your country music Mount Rushmore? That's a great question. Hey, coming up, we've got Florida Georgia Line, Old Dominion, and Lee Bryce.
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Oh, doing some serious boot scooting boogie right here at 93.1 The River, Brooks and Dunn. And this is Tony Dillahay with a big congratulations to the UNK Spring Commencement graduates. Yes, last Friday at the Health and Sports Center on the University of Nebraska at Kearney campus, graduating were 739 students. Congratulations to you and job well done. Here's Luke Combs at 93.1.

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13: Sunshine mixed with clouds at times this afternoon, with daytime highs approaching 71. Westerly winds 5 to 10 miles per hour. Mainly clear skies tonight, lows level off around 45. Ample sunshine expected tomorrow, highs level off around 87. From the River Weather Center, I'm meteorologist Jennifer Vujicic. Right now, 69.
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Tim McGraw, Faith Hill, It's Your Love here on 93.1 The River. Christian Schwartz here, hanging out with you here on your Sunday afternoon. Today, of course, is Mother's Day. So happy Mother's Day to all you moms out there. Big shout out to my mom for raising me as best as she could. And a big shout out to my wife for being an amazing mother to our four kids. Again, I hope that you're having a great Mother's Day out there wherever that you happen to be. We're going to keep things moving along here on the river. Here's Ella Langley.

0: There's Jackson Dean here on 93.1 The River. Good life, great country. Well, a new era is going to begin on May 13th at 2 p.m. as Alex Hemeke will take over here on The River Afternoon Show and The Drive at 5 for Adam Smith, who has done a fantastic job with this time slot for the past 25 years. Again, listen in this next Wednesday on May 13th as Alex begins his journey right here on 93.1 The River. Coming up, we're going to have a check of your news here from Fox News. We'll also have a look at your weather forecast. Then stay tuned for music from Eric Church, Corey Kent, Shaboozy, Jelly Roll, Co Wetzel here on The River.
1: Hi, this is Jason Jorgensen. We are celebrating one of my favorite times of the year, but it's not football, it's beef. We're celebrating Beef Month on The River, and we have a big meet and greet planned at the Cozad Community Hospital's grand reopening of their lobby on Friday the 15th from 4 until 6. We'll broadcast live and serve Nebraska beef burgers hot off the grill with chips and a drink just for you. We'll see you at the meet and greet event at Cozad Community Hospital.

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4: News. I'm Carmen Roberts. Iran says it has responded to the U.S. peace proposal, but did not release any details. GOP Senator David McCormick tells Fox News.
5: So I think we have to wait and see. I'm hoping the Iranians will go down a path to peace, but we have to be very careful. They are not trustworthy. It's in their interest. It's in the world's interest. But it's in their hands.
4: Meantime, Israeli Prime Minister Netanyahu says he does not rule out removing Iran's enriched uranium by force. Passengers aboard the Hanta virus-hit cruise ship, now anchored off Spain's Canary Islands, are beginning to evacuate.
6: The World Health Organization says repatriation flights have already taken off, returning people to Spain's capital of Madrid, France, and Canada.
4: Fox's CB Cotton. 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
11: Sunshine mixed with clouds at times this afternoon, with daytime highs approaching 71. Westerly winds 5 to 10 miles per hour. Mainly clear skies tonight, lows level off around 45. Ample sunshine expected tomorrow, highs level off around 87. From the River Weather Center, I'm meteorologist Jennifer Vujicki. Right now, it's 71 degrees.
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0: Lainey Wilson, Things a Man Ought to Know here on 93.1 The River. And here's something that you might need to know if you're wanting to attend the Cattlemen's Ball of Nebraska coming up on June 5th and 6th in Cozad. 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

That's Gretchen Wilson, Redneck Woman, here on 93.1 The River. I'm Christian Schwartz here hanging out with you on your Sunday as we're getting ready to round out the 2 o'clock hour. Here is Megan Maroney with Beautiful Things here on The River.

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10: Sunshine mixed with clouds at times this afternoon, with daytime highs approaching 71. Westerly winds 5 to 10 miles per hour. Mainly clear skies tonight, lows level off around 45. Ample sunshine expected tomorrow, highs level off around 87. From the River Weather Center, I'm meteorologist Jennifer Vujicic-Ski. Right now, it's 71 degrees.
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Brad Paisley, Alison Krauss, Whiskey Lullaby here on 93.1 The River. Good life, great country. Christian Schwartz here hanging out with you on your Sunday. Again, today is Mother's Day. Not a horrible day outside for the most part, so I hope that you're able to enjoy it and enjoy your Mother's Day wherever that you are. Coming up right around the corner, we're going to bring you music from Dylan Scott, Morgan Wallen, Ian Munsick, and Cody Jinks right now. Here's Tucker Webb.

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1: 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Just another event from the community calendar page at krvn.com. Your news and weather is on the way. Then it's music from the Eli Young Band, Chris Jansen, and Ella Langley here on The River.
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8: News. I'm Kathleen Maloney. 17 Americans aboard the cruise ship hit by a hantavirus outbreak will be quarantined in Nebraska. Health officials say there is no danger of another pandemic like the coronavirus.
9: This is one that has very limited ability to be transmitted person to person. In fact, it's a rare exception. And so we have no question about the fact that this really is on the end of its run right now.
8: Infectious disease expert Dr. Michael Osterholm on ABC's This Week. As President Trump prepares for a summit with China later this week, Republican Senator Pete Ricketts tells Fox's The Sunday Briefing.
10: We need to be looking at other markets to be able to place our products because Communist China has just demonstrated they're not great to deal with.
8: The two leaders are expected to discuss tariffs, trade, and China's support for Iran. 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
14: Sunshine mixed with clouds at times this afternoon, with daytime highs approaching 71. Westerly winds 5 to 10 miles per hour. Mainly clear skies tonight, lows level off around 45. Ample sunshine expected tomorrow, highs level off around 87. From the River Weather Center, I'm meteorologist Jennifer Vujicic-Ski. Currently, it's 73 degrees.
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0: Dan and Che with Tequila here on 93.1 The River. Good life, great country. Christian Schwartz here hanging out with you as we're halfway through the 3 o'clock hour here on your Sunday afternoon. Stay tuned. We're going to have music from Shania Twain and Flatland Calvary on the way here on The River.
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from her 1997 album, Come On Over. This song would be released as a single in 1999, and it remains one of her biggest hits worldwide. Shania Twain, Man, I Feel Like a Woman, here on 93.1 The River. As we're getting ready to round out the 3 o'clock hour, here's Flatland Cavalry.

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6: Lows dip down to about 45 tonight under mainly clear skies, southerly winds 5 to 10 miles per hour. Daytime high is approaching 87. Tomorrow, bright sunshine expected. Lows dip down to about 52. Tomorrow night, mainly clear skies. From the River Weather Center, I'm meteorologist Jennifer Vujicic-Ski. Currently, it's 73 degrees.
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0: John Deere Green, Joe Diffie there, here on 93.1 The River. Good life, great country. Christian Schwartz here, hanging out with you today. Hope that you're having a great day and a great Mother's Day for all the moms out there, wherever that you happen to be. We'll keep things moving along here on The River. Here's Riley Green. Cole Swindell, Eric Church, and Jordan Davis are on the way.
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0: Brantley Gilbert on 93.1 The River. Good life, great country. Well, we are hitting the road this month celebrating Nebraska beef. We'll be traveling the area with our meet and greets, grilling Nebraska beef burgers for you. You can stop by on Tuesday, May 12th at First Central Bank and the Arapahoe City Park. 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On the way, it's your news and weather. Then we'll have music from Lady A, Hudson Westbrook, Aaron Watson, just to name a few, here on the river.
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4: News. I'm Carmen Roberts. Iran responds to the U.S. peace plan, but reportedly did not make any comments about its nuclear program, instead concentrating on reopening the Strait of Hormuz. The Democrats, including Senator Cory Booker, are blasting the president's handling of the conflict.
5: This president has no way out. This is going to go on for months, and that pain is going to continue to be felt by people he promised to lower prices for and keep us out of foreign entanglements.
4: Booker on NBC's Meet the Press. Passengers on the Hanta virus-affected cruise ship are finally disembarking.
6: More than 140 passengers aboard the MV Hondius, including 17 Americans, will recover from any symptoms in their home countries.
4: Fox's Grinnell Scott. And that ship docked today in Spain's Canary Island. 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
12: Lows dip down to about 45 tonight under mainly clear skies, southerly winds 5 to 10 miles per hour. Daytime high is approaching 87. Tomorrow, bright sunshine expected. Lows dip down to about 52. Tomorrow night, mainly clear skies. From the River Weather Center, I'm meteorologist Jennifer Vujicic. Right now, 71.
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0: John Pardee, Your Heart or Mine, here on 93.1 The River. 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

From his 2004 album of the same name, that's Tim McGraw. Live Like You Were Dying here on 93.1 The River. I'm Christian Schwartz here hanging out with you on your Sunday afternoon as we're getting ready to round out the 4 o'clock hour. Here's music from Bailey Zimmerman, Chevy Silverado.

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10: Lows dip down to about 45 tonight under mainly clear skies, southerly winds 5 to 10 miles per hour. Daytime high is approaching 87. Tomorrow, bright sunshine expected. Lows dip down to about 52. Tomorrow night, mainly clear skies. From the River Weather Center, I'm meteorologist Jennifer Vujicic-Ski. Right now, it's 70 degrees.
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Little Big Town Boondocks here on 93.1 The River. Good life, great country. Christian Schwartz here, joining you once again here at The River Studios on your Mother's Day. To all you moms out there, I hope that today has been going well so far. On the way, we're going to bring you music from Dierks Bentley, Lainey Wilson, and Tucker Wetmore.

0: That's Lee Bryce, Killed the Man, here on 93.1 The River. On the way, we're going to have a check of your news from Fox News, and we'll have a look at your weather forecast. We'll see how the next few days are going to shape out for you. Then it's music from Zach Top, Justin Moore, and Treaty Oak Revival, just to name a few, here on The River.
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6: News. I'm Kathleen Maloney. Officials in Iran have sent up a response to the latest U.S. ceasefire proposal, but President Trump doesn't approve, reacting on Truth Social.
7: The president wrote, "I have just read the response from Iran's so-called representatives. I don't like it. Totally unacceptable. Thank you for your attention to this matter."
6: Fox's Alex Hogan. Washington's proposal addressed a deal to end the war, reopen the Strait of Hormuz, and roll back Iran's nuclear program. Passengers who have been stranded on a cruise ship infected with a hantavirus outbreak are finally getting off.
8: More than 140 passengers aboard the MV Hondius, including 17 Americans, will recover from any symptoms in their home countries.
6: Fox's Gernal Scott. The ship next said to the Netherlands to be disinfected. 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
13: Lows dip down to about 45 tonight under mainly clear skies, southerly winds 5 to 10 miles per hour. Daytime high is approaching 87. Tomorrow, bright sunshine expected. Lows dip down to about 52. Tomorrow night, mainly clear skies. From the River Weather Center, I'm meteorologist Jennifer Vujicic-Ski. Right now, it's 70 degrees.
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0: Morgan Wallen, Lies, Lies, Lies, here on 93.1 The River. Good life, great country. Well, from the community calendar page at KRVN.com, the Farnham Volunteer Fire Department is holding an appreciation dinner on May 16th at 5 p.m. for first responders and anyone who helped fight the wildfires in Nebraska. This will be held at the Farnham Fire Hall again May 16th at 5 p.m. It is a chance to thank those who fought the fires and helped in the relief efforts. Donations are still welcome at this event. To RSVP or for more information, contact them at 308-537-6154 or at farnhamems@gmail.com. Again, that's just another event from the community calendar page at krvn.com. Music from Alan Jackson and Zach Bryan are on the way here on The River.
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Alan Jackson, Living on Love here on 93.1 The River. I'm Christian Schwartz here. Been hanging out with you here on your Sunday and your Mother's Day. That will do it for me. Hope you had a great one out there. To all you moms, I hope that today was an amazing Mother's Day for you. And I do hope that you all have a great Monday tomorrow. Before I go, here's Zach Bryan here on The River.

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5: Hi, this is Jason Jorgensen. We are celebrating one of my favorite times of the year, but it's not football, it's beef. 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We'll broadcast live and serve Nebraska beef burgers hot off the grill with chips and a drink just for you. 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
11: Lows dip down to about 45 tonight under mainly clear skies, southerly winds 5 to 10 miles per hour. Daytime high is approaching 87. Tomorrow, bright sunshine expected. Lows dip down to about 52. Tomorrow night, mainly clear skies. From the River Weather Center, I'm meteorologist Jennifer Vujicic-Ski. Right now, it's 70 degrees.
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3: 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Custer County is number two with 100,000. And Holt County comes in at number three with 99,000 cows. 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
8: News. I'm Carmen Roberts. President Trump reacts strongly to Iran's response to the U.S. peace plan. Fox's Alex Hogan says the president blasted Tehran in a post on social media.
9: Writing this on Truth Social, he said, "I've just read the response from Iran's so-called representatives. I don't like it. Totally unacceptable."
8: Iranian state media report that Tehran stressed the need for the U.S. to pay compensation for war damages and emphasize Iran's sovereignty over the Strait of Hormuz. The NTSB is gathering information about the evacuation of Frontier Airlines plane after it hit and killed a pedestrian on the runway Friday night at a Denver International Airport.
10: After the pilots brought the plane to a stop, everyone on board was evacuated using emergency slides. 12 people on the plane reported minor injuries and 5 were transported to local hospitals.
8: Fox says Max Gordon. 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
15: Lows dip down to about 45 tonight under mainly clear skies, southerly winds 5 to 10 miles per hour. Daytime high is approaching 87. Tomorrow, bright sunshine expected. Lows dip down to about 52. Tomorrow night, mainly clear skies. From the River Weather Center, I'm meteorologist Jennifer Vujicic-Ski. Currently, it's 71 degrees.
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10: Lows around 45. Tonight, under clear skies, southerly winds 5 to 10 miles per hour. Ample sunshine expected. Tomorrow, high temperatures reach up to 87. Mainly clear skies. Tomorrow night, lows dip down to about 52. From the River Weather Center, I'm meteorologist Jennifer Wojcicki. Currently 71.

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